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1: 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And it's on Country 100 on the morning show brought to you by Purpose Financial. Good morning. Happy Tuesday. It's Courtney Fielder back with you here in the studios.

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It's Dallas Smith and CRZY, and it's on Southern Saskatchewan's Best Country. It's Country 100 on your More Music Hour, brought to you by DDK Pets in Moose Jaw. Nate Holler is on the way right now. Ella Langley, here's Be Heard.

in that downtown bar. And I ain't trying to rush and mess this up. Don't want to move too quick, but this feels like it.

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That is Garth Brooks, If Tomorrow Never Comes, at 1211. Up next is a request from Victoria. It's Jelly Roll Liar on Country 100.

0: Cody Johnson, The Fall, requested by Devin Sabra on the Lions Creek Country Connection. 306-694-107 is where you can send your request, as spaces filling up quickly here for this lunch hour. Well, the worst of the heat is behind us, but it's still important to take precautions during warm weather with your pets. Try walking with your dog during the cooler morning or evening hours, says Moose Jaw Humane Society Executive Director Dana Hawkes.
1: If you are walking, especially